Megan Maroney with Beautiful Things. Megan is going to be at Ballerina coming up at the end of July. Let's get tickets to the show. You can get them on our website, catcountry951.com. You're right under the Roger on Colorado's Cat Country 95.1. Jason Aldean's up next, and after the song, I'll let you know you can enter and win a trip to see him in Las

0: There's Jason Aldean. We're giving away a trip to see him in Las Vegas, as well as Luke Bryan. Plus, John Party, Chase Matthew, they're going to be there as well. Two-night hotel stay. Of course, flights for two, tickets to the show. 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
2: Crashes Flintridge Drive at Montebello Drive. The left lane blocked I-25 northbound between South Academy, South Circle, and Lake. Also over there at Las Vegas Street at Circle got a crash reported. Everything else just time of day and heavy volume. I'm Coyote. That's traffic.
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21: Stray storms are expected for Southern Colorado for your Thursday evening, with some later evening storms expected over El Paso County as well, ahead of more storms as we wrap up our work week, and then a hot weekend ahead. With your KKTV 11 Alert weather, I'm meteorologist Josephine Sage.

Riley Green would change my mind. Riley, the new coach on The Voice, he's now got a new national audience being exposed to seeing him on TV. And according to the comments, online at least, the female audience, they're liking them. Some Riley Green. You're riding home with Roger on Colorado's Cat Country 95.1. Here's a guy who's going to be here in Colorado Springs 1 week from today at Ford Amphitheater, Dierks Bentley.

0: Ella Langley and Morgan Wallen with I Can't Love You Anymore. You're riding home with Roger on Colorado's Cat Country 95.1. I am going to caution everybody listening right now. I'm going to go a little nerd on you. Take care of your electronics these days. Your computers, your phones, video games, anything like that you have. Because the cost of these products are going through the roof. We've been really spoiled over the last, I don't know, like 15 years, 20 years, whatever it is, that consumer electronics are pretty affordable and they tend to get like less expensive with time. You know, like TVs, computers, that kind of stuff, they go down. Well, because of these big tech companies wanting AI, Google, Amazon, Microsoft, you know the companies, right? They've bought up all the, I'm not going to go overly technical, but they've bought up all the stuff that we need in electronics. And so what that has done has caused consumer electronics to go just insanely expensive. Apple's announced that laptops and iPads are going to get more expensive. Microsoft is making their Xboxes and their computers more expensive. So I bring it up. If you've got a computer that's working, if you got a phone that's working, a TV, any electronic, take care of it, because it may not be as cheap as it was a few years ago to go replace it.
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Dylan is going to be at the Colorado State Fair coming up in August. 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

0: There's Justin Moore. You're riding him with Roger on Colorado's Cat Country 95.1. 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

There's Hardy and Lainey, and that's going to do it for me. Thanks for riding home with Roger on Colorado's Cat Country 95.1. I'll be right back here tomorrow from 3 to 7 for Friday. It's a football Friday. That's right. It's already almost football season. All right, we're going to go out with Luke Combs, Sleepless in a Hotel Room. Have a great night.

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This is Country Nights Live with Bev Rainey.

Country Nights Live. It's Bev Rainey. I hope you are doing very, very well and you're ready to have a good night with me. We got lots of great country music heading your way. Don't forget Josh Ross on the show tomorrow night. Here's Morgan Wallen's One Thing.

0: Kenny Chesney, Carry On. 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You know, there's three things that he grew up with as a kid.
1: When I was a kid, music had such an impact on my life. 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I didn't know it was going to be a life path because I wanted to be an athlete. I love sports. I grew up in an area where sports was a big part of all of our lives.
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23: A better life with Dr. Sanjay Gupta.
24: A colleague of mine went to a meeting of the primetime seniors the other week. There are programs like this all over the country for people in their 60s, 70s, 80s, and beyond to stay active. It's not just something to keep older folks busy. It helps to keep their bodies in shape and their brain sharp. Showing up with a good attitude is a must, and research shows that having the right mindset actually does lead to better physical aging. So if you need some suggestions to boost your positivity, experts we talked to recommended focusing on goals, which can boost your confidence. 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One of the seniors my colleague met told her that just waking up in the morning is, quote, better than the alternative. That's true. Focus on the things you can control. Diet and exercise. And very importantly, surround yourself with positive people, because that can be contagious. I'm Dr. Sanjay Gupta, helping you live a better life.

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Rev Rainey, Facebook, Instagram, TikTok, wherever you like to get social with me. I would love to have you along for the ride. Got lots of great videos of all of your favorite country artists just hanging on the show. So much fun. Here's John Party, Boots Off.

after that $16,000 in damages and a felony arrest warrant going out to Bailey Zimmerman issued in Albuquerque, New Mexico. He issued that apology saying that he's doing the work to learn and grow, holding himself fully accountable. I want to see him do well. I really do. I'm from Albuquerque. Here's Chevy Silverado. Why?

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0: easy to love. Dustin Lynch, who is a man who never wants to let his fans down, first and foremost.
1: I think that's what keeps us grinding and the journey so much fun is every crowd's different. Music's really cool. It was a lot more fun than golf because I think any sport, because every time we tee it up, we win. At least most times. I think very seldomly we tee it up and lose. So that's what's fun. It's kind of a guaranteed win playing shows. And my responsibility now is just not to let my fans down.
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0: A better life with Dr. Sanjay Gupta.
1: A colleague of mine went to a meeting of the primetime seniors the other week. There are programs like this all over the country for people in their 60s, 70s, 80s, and beyond to stay active. It's not just something to keep older folks busy. It helps to keep their bodies in shape and their brains sharp. Showing up with a good attitude is a must, and research shows that having the right mindset actually does lead to better physical aging. So if you need some suggestions to boost your positivity, experts we talked to recommended focusing on goals, which can boost your confidence. Practice gratitude, they said. One of the seniors my colleague met told her that just waking up in the morning is, quote, better than the alternative. That's true. Focus on the things you can control. Diet and exercise, and very importantly, surround yourself with positive people, because that can be contagious. I'm Dr. Sanjay Gupta, helping you live a better life.

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0: Kenny Chesney's getting his own exhibit at the Country Music Hall of Fame Museum. Definitely something to see. Strolling around Nashville. Here's American Kids. 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

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You know, when you pull up to a four-way stop, whoever's got a mustache gets to go first. I'm getting some of those glasses with a mustache on them.

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That's me. 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

0: anymore. You can sing it yourself. Oh, baby, my just like it.
1: Love it. Here's Ella with Morgan Wallen. I can't love you anymore. This is Country Nights Live.

Jacob Hackworth just got to do his very first Grand Ole Opry appearance. That is a big milestone in a country singer's career. Congratulations. Here's what took you so long.

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Don't you worry about Justin Moore. 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

Don't forget, we've got Josh Ross hanging with us on Country Nights Live tomorrow night, kicking off at 7 o'clock. Can't wait to have him on the show. Here's Hudson Westbrook by request, Painted You Pretty.

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Spend your middays with Megan Marie. 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

Ashley McBride and I were talking about how tough the women in country music are not too long ago. And I was like, if I was ever in like a back alley fight, I'd be like, Ashley, here's what if we don't.

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Shane Proffitt, no exception. 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This is Country Nights Live.

Thank you as always for being a part of Country Nights Live. I'm Bev Rainey. A big thanks to our producer, Justin Reimer, as well. Josh Ross on the show tomorrow night. I will see you then at 7 o'clock. Here's Jason Aldean. Don't tell on me.

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2: Increasing sunshine this morning, followed by some showers and storms heading into the afternoon. They will be more widespread than yesterday, but the storms themselves are smaller and also less impactful. Temperatures a bit warmer in the lower 80s. With the KKTV 11 Alert weather, I'm meteorologist Kevin Bloomberg.
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0: Life with Dr. Sanjay Gupta.
1: When we talk about how much exercise someone should get, current guidelines call for about 150 minutes of moderate intensity exercise or 75 minutes of vigorous intensity exercise every week. New study out of the UK makes a strong case for vigorous exercise if and when you can do it. Now, researchers determined that even little bursts of vigorous exercise can significantly reduce someone's risk of 8 different diseases: dementia, type 2 diabetes, fatty liver disease, chronic respiratory disease, chronic kidney disease, immune-mediated inflammatory diseases, major cardiovascular events, and atrial fibrillation. We're not talking about complicated training programs here. Just work with what you can into your everyday life. If you are breathless and unable to speak in complete sentences, then you've hit the mark. I'm Dr. Sanjay Gupta, helping you live a better life.
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Tanner sky. Driven up and down the coast a few times. London, Paris, paradise. But ain't got much memory. Other scenes come to think I missed them all.

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0: Kincaid, it's Dallas, and you've heard that that's why there are therapy animals, that having a dog or a cat can help you relieve stress, and it's good for your health when you have those animals. I believe, and I'm sorry if this is an unpopular opinion and makes Dallas mad, I truly believe that having a dog has more benefits than having a cat for stress relief, because I truly believe a cat does not care about whether you live or die. In fact, a cat will eat you if you die.
1: That's right.
0: A cat will eat you.
1: You lay in the floor long enough, they're going to take a chunk out.
0: They're going to start with your nose.
1: Yeah. I totally agree with this.
0: How dare you, Lauren?
1: I love my kitty cats, but I mean, they love me when they want to love me.
2: Mm-hmm. Yeah.
1: Scott's more the cat person in our house. I just have to deal with him tearing up the carpet and chain, you know, the freaking litter box.
2: Scott doing that?
1: Huh?
2: Tearing up the carpet?
1: No, Scott's not, but his kitty cats do. Yes, his cats love to.
0: Did you get him a scratching post?
1: Well, they have scratching posts, Scott. But they'd rather scratch on my carpet.
0: Oh, yeah.
1: Yeah. Yeah. So.
0: Cats feel like a transactional relationship.
1: Yes.
0: Where, like you said, they got to be in the right mood. Otherwise, they want nothing to do
1: with
0: you.
1: Exactly.
0: And they'll pretend they don't even know you.
1: Exactly.
0: They'll get home from work, and if they have food and water, they don't need you. But the minute they're hungry.
1: That's right. That's right. I have 12, and every one of them act the same way.
2: Wow. See, I like the independence that comes with a cat. I love my dog to death, but I like the fact that a cat, yeah, you can go a day or two without really seeing them around. And actually, yeah. We were just talking about this over the weekend. We have this cat in my parents' neighborhood that it's our neighbor's cat, but they just let it roam around. Mm-hmm. It goes days without going back home.
0: A dog will typically come back. Cats will disappear for years and then show. Dallas, you had that happen.
1: Exactly. I had one gone for 2 years.
0: Cats are jerks.
2: I could never do that. If my cat disappeared for more than a couple hours, I'd be like, it's gone forever.
0: It's gone.
2: I'll never see the cat again.
1: I don't like that at all. So, if my outdoor kitties aren't around, I'm like, where are the cats?
2: Yeah.
1: Because I do love them very much, but I'm telling you, they love when they want to love.
0: And there's something about a dog coming back where you could be gone for 3 hours, an entire workday, or just going to the mailbox and back like it's the first time they've ever seen
2: yes,
0: you.
2: Yes, yeah. Right.
0: I miss you! And they're like, I love that.
2: Yes, yeah. Yeah. And the way they just rub their heads against you and
1: cats are like call girls.
0: Cats are like call girls.
1: Yeah, they're only going to love you if you're getting something.
0: If you're looking if you're leaving the shelter right now and you've got a brand new adopted, your new name of the cat is Escort. You didn't say Esther. Your cat's name is Escort. It's Kincaid, it's Dallas, and it's Escort the cat. Waking up Southern Colorado.
1: We are Kincaid and Dallas on Colorado's Cat Country 95.1.
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1: I see her butt.
0: Oh, Lord. Good morning and welcome, y'all. It is Friday.
1: Woo!
0: It is the 26th of June. Good morning and welcome to
1: I literally was driving into work this morning and I said, is it Saturday? Am I going to get there and go, what am I doing here?
0: No.
1: I was so tired.
0: No, you only do that once. I'm sorry, Dallas. Sorry. Dallas had the best day yesterday ever. Everything worked out. It was Superstar Thursday for
4: Dallas Day.
1: I'm telling you, it was quite a day. It started all with Thomas Rhett calling and told me I was going to be a member of the Georgia Radio Hall of Fame. That was pretty awesome right there. And then I got home and my buddy Keith, who is my new pool guy, informed me that my salt cell is under warranty. And I got to tell you, that was like the best news right next to the Hall of Fame thing. Because, oh my gosh.
0: Saved you a bunch.
4: I was going to say, that's a check you don't want to cut.
1: You have no idea. Oh my gosh. I've been having trouble. This thing has been going on for 2 years and finally, between Bud Benefil and Keith, they have figured it out, and we are going to get it all fixed.
0: Your national pool nightmare is over, Dallas.
1: Oh, thank goodness. And then the best news, Baxter is now mine.
4: Oh. Woohoo!
1: Yes.
0: If you don't know, Dallas has this dog. We call him Old Man Baxter.
1: Yeah, and he is old. He's 13, y'all.
4: He's got a little underbite. I'll take a picture and I'll post it on the Facebook page and Instagram.
0: He was your nail tech's dog, and she would go on vacation or whatever, and you'd watch Baxter. Baxter, everyone falls in love with Dallas, and they never want to go home. And so you had a timeshare agreement with Baxter.
1: Yes.
0: You would take a week here, 2 weeks here, and then she'd have him back for a couple weeks.
1: Right.
0: Well, finally.
1: Well,
0: finally.
1: So she's gone all day long because she owns the nail salon. And she just said, you know, I'm going to let you take him and just keep him and just bring him in every now and then so I can see him. We cried. She cried. I cried. It was just a moment.
0: Baxter went, I want to get back to the luxury resort of Dallas's house.
4: Bring me back with all my friends, please.
1: I think when I took him before I went to the beach, I took him and she was going to keep him while I was gone because I didn't want to take somebody else's dog with
4: me. Yeah.
1: And when I left the salon, he ran to the door and would not, I mean, he just stood there. And I, of course, was dying because I wanted to take him.
0: Oh.
1: And when I left, he just stood at the door. Like, when are you coming back?
4: Mm. Mm.
1: So she just thinks that in his best interest, it's with me he needs to be.
4: She's not wrong.
1: Yeah.
0: The last time I saw that reaction was when I went into Golden Corral and said, you hadn't seen me in a while because I'm on a GLP now. And I walked out the door and they cried. They were so sad. So Dallas,
4: all that made me think of is, I don't know if I'll ever take Zion to your place.
0: No.
4: Because I'll never get her back. She's going to say, Mom, I want to stay here with all the dogs and animals in Dallas.
1: Look, when I got him home yesterday, he was so excited to be with all the other little dogs. It was just, it was heaven.
0: It was a weird day yesterday. Didn't Marcus's son, Carter, off air Marcus, didn't he say that he wants to live with you? Literally have, you're like the Bermuda Triangle, where not only the pets and other people's children just wanted like live with you. They just want to abandon their families.
1: I love that child. He is precious. Yes, he could come live with me anytime.
0: And my kids too yesterday, when are we going to Dallas's house? Stop it.
1: Well, they eat turkey legs at my house, so they're pretty excited.
0: They're very excited for that from when we're there on the 4th of July. Exactly. I don't know what it is. I think Dallas cast some sort of Etsy spell, and that's why her house has become the most popular place
1: ever.
0: It's
1: a good spell.
0: Lauren, you had a good day yesterday?
4: Yes, my day was great. I was just so tired yesterday.
1: I don't know what was
4: going on. I felt like I was almost like in a cloud, like a fog all day long.
1: Yep.
4: I got a pedicure, and my husband thought this was the weirdest thing, that I don't get my nails and toes done at the same time.
1: It's not
4: too
1: weird.
4: Much time. I start getting restless. I got to separate it.
1: Yep.
4: So I got a pedicure yesterday. I'm going to get my nails done over the weekend. But he thought that he was like, why? You're there. Just get it done all in one sitting.
1: He doesn't understand.
4: You don't understand
1: how
4: much time it takes.
1: Yeah.
4: And it's just, I would have been there for an extra hour and a half if I did that.
1: I love to sit in the chair and enjoy the pedicure.
4: Yes.
1: So I don't want you working on my hands and my feet at the same time.
4: Yes, right?
1: I love to bask in the pedicure.
4: Yeah. And then when I was leaving, I ran into two giant snakes that somebody pulled out of their backpack.
1: I saw your video you gave us in the show chat. that. Oh, I was like, what? Why? Oh, wasn't it too warm for snakes to be out like that?
4: Yeah.
0: Marcus, say that one, please. First one.
4: I don't know what they were doing, but I was answering a text message, and then I looked up and two snakes were being taken out of a backpack and put around people's necks.
1: Did the girl, was she with the guy, or did he just at random put the snake around her neck?
0: That's a bad greeting.
4: Yeah, that is. I think they were together, and I think it's some sort of viral video thing they try to do out there together.
1: Okay.
4: I stay far away.
1: Okay, the big yellow one, the boa,
4: yeah.
1: I've had one of those around my neck. It's a very interesting feeling.
0: So if someone tries to get you over the weekend with the outdoor snake challenge.
1: Stop.
4: Don't do it.
1: Yeah, tell them you're not into that.
4: Nope.
1: No snakes.
0: You're not into the outdoor snake challenge. Well, good morning and welcome.
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1: In Dallas every morning. It is. We've got somebody wrote a check. All has been forgiven.
0: And
1: Dolly's making fun of Bucky's. How you feel about that?
4: I loved this.
0: It's not often I tell Dolly to stay in her lane, but it might

0: Dallas's Dish.
1: Dolly Parton's Tennessee travel stop is officially open in Cornersville, Tennessee, and she surprised fans at the ribbon-cutting ceremony on Wednesday. Can you imagine? If I would have been there, I'd have said, well, look at there. They got a Dolly look-alike.
2: I don't think
1: I would have believed it was her there, you know, with the big scissors cutting the big ribbon. But she was there.
3: I would have hoped she would have shown up. Yeah. So that's good. I'm glad she made it.
1: I think it's very cool. Well, she's had a lot going on. And a lot of health stuff
2: happening.
1: You're
2: right, yeah.
1: But poked fun at Bucky's.
3: Mm. Sorry. I still hear it.
1: So what do you think about that, Kincaid?
3: I said it.
2: Mm. Mm. What did you say again?
3: They're
2: something
3: different.
2: About, like, she's going to compete with the beaver.
1: Yeah.
2: She wanted to get, the squirrel in the race or something like that.
1: Yep.
3: Okay.
1: Dolly and the Beaver. Sounds like a children's book.
2: No. Yeah.
1: This is the last that we have to hear about this because the charges were officially dropped against Bailey Zimmerman because somebody wrote a check for $16,000.
3: Okay, that doesn't help me. I'm sorry. Where is the furniture?
1: I know. Hopefully I want to know.
2: Hopefully that check covers the missing furniture as well.
1: My guess is that they absolutely destroyed the furniture and maybe the maids thought it was gone or something.
2: Yeah.
3: Where did it go?
1: In the bathtub. I don't know.
3: Is that going to be one of those things next time we talk to Bailey? Don't bring it.
1: Oh, yeah. You know how they are.
2: Yeah.
3: But
1: Bailey, don't talk about that.
3: No. I just need to know where is the furniture.
1: That's all we want to know, Bailey. That's it.
3: And then he'll go, I rent. I'm sorry.
1: Okay. The spectacle that is going to be, well, we think Taylor Swift and Travis Kelce's wedding next weekend is... Now, reports are it's a multi-day event.
2: Yep, I've seen that.
1: So, a source says there's going to be an intimate gathering at Madison Square Garden on July 2nd with about 100 people in attendance. And then some people think that's going to be the actual wedding. And then on July 3rd, there's going to be between 1,000 and 2,000 guests at a much larger party.
4: Oh, my God. Who the hell cares?
2: Me. I care. How dare you?
3: I'm sorry.
1: Well, wait till you hear what the New York policemen have said.
3: Oh, no.
1: Despite the event permit, the block streets, the reported invitations, NYPD officers stationed outside Madison Square Garden remain unconvinced that Taylor and Travis are going to get married there next weekend.
3: Huh.
2: So what if they're doing this all as a decoy? Like, they actually did rent out the place, and they're going to

0: days. We'll see.
1: I will be with friends down in Destin,
0: you'll be in
1: Florida.
0: Destin by then, yeah.
1: But I will be on my phone, Taylor updates. I will be watching, see what happens.
0: And Rod Stewart has issued an apology, because, you know, he skipped out on his concert because he was going to the game, but now we know why he was going to the game.
2: I really shouldn't have gone to the Haiti game. You know, I had to cancel a show the night before because I just had no voice left. But the truth is, Jim, I wasn't going to let my two sons down. I promised them since they were born that we're going to go to a World Cup. And this is the first one that's come about. And it wasn't a good look, I admit, but I'm going to have to just take because I did it for the boys.
3: All right.
0: Did it for the boys. How old are his boys?
3: I don't think they're little. I mean, unless they are. I mean, okay. He's Rod Stewart.
0: You know what? I got to look this up really quick.
1: Rod
0: really
1: Stewart's
0: quick.
1: Sons.
0: Rod
1: See?
0: Stewart's. I know. He's got...
3: I remember him.
0: I mean,
3: remember
0: he's got kids my age, and then he's got 2-year-olds.
3: He, yeah, that he has kids that are...
1: He has four sons.
3: Yes, please.
1: Hold on. Looking up the ages right now. Why can't they just tell you? Why do I have to read a whole article
3: about
1: it?
3: Is it like looking for a recipe?
1: Yeah.
3: Well, this all happened in 1958 when my mom...
0: Here we go. Children. He has 8.
3: Oh, wow.
0: Including Kimberly and Sean and Ruby.
3: Okay, what are the ages?
1: They're in their 40s. 46, 45. Ruby's 39.
3: Ruby?
1: Renee is 34. Liam is 31. And it looks like his youngest is 15.
3: 50. All right, so.
2: So I did it for the boys.
3: All right.
0: Yeah. I'm dousing. That's the dish.
3: Thank you.
0: I do it for the boys.
3: I understand. You always have.
4: They're just fun. Amazing.
3: Once you get to the office, stream Megan Marie on your smart speaker, computer, or the Cat Country 95.1 app.
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2: There's no way anybody would subject themselves to this in real life. I've only seen this on TikTok. At first, I thought it wasn't real, but yeah, it is. You can download this app for your phone. It's an alarm that's different from your iPhone alarm or the alarm that comes with your Samsung. And with this alarm, it is the most annoying end-of-the-world screeching alarm. That's not the bad part. It's that the only way to turn off the alarm or snooze it or whatever is it says, take a picture of this item, kind of like CAPTCHA.
3: Yes, yeah.
2: Oh, how many pictures?
0: So you
2: click
0: have
2: on
0: to
2: the pictures.
0: Take a picture of what it says.
2: Kind of, you know what CAPTCHA is, where you're just trying to log into your bank. It's like, how many cars do you see?
0: Yes.
2: Click on the telephone poles. This is all of a sudden. I saw this woman. Her alarm goes off. It is a screeching end of the world nuclear siren. And then she had to take a picture of a toilet, which means she has to go walk to her bathroom.
3: That would make me so angry that if I had to start my morning like that, like, oh, go take a picture of your toilet. Shut up. I'm going back to bed.
2: We're in the producer not having it. But there are people much like our own Dallas.
0: Well,
2: you need this because you actually keep your, what is the word I'm looking for? Not regimented. This is how you don't keep your phone at your bedside. You keep it away. It's on a dresser.
0: Yeah, it's on a dresser. I have to get out of the bed to get it to turn the alarm off. Because I'm just one of those people, y'all know, I can sleep 14 hours straight.
3: Yes. Yeah.
0: And I have three alarms on my phone, and I have to get up to turn
2: So
0: it
2: you
0: off.
2: Don't sleep with your phone next to you. You've never woken up with your phone hitting your face because you've been scrolling until you literally fall asleep.
0: No.
2: That's a delight.
3: Mm-mm. Do you ever get worried? See, I want to sleep with my phone away from me. I keep it on my nightstand table, but I'm so worried that I'm going to miss an emergency phone call or something in the middle of the night. Does that never worry you? That thought never crossed your mind?
0: No, if the phone rings, I'm going to hear it. It'll wake me up, and I'll get up and get it.
2: So you keep your ringer on?
0: Oh, yeah. I do not turn my ringer off.
2: Oh, not?
0: Absolutely not.
2: Your ringer's always on your phone?
0: My ringer's always on.
2: Marcus, save that, please.
0: Yes. I mean, it's not on right now.
2: I was
0: going
2: to say during the show, I've never heard it.
0: I put it on silent when we were in here.
2: I'm sorry.
0: And Scott, my husband, does the opposite, which sends me over the edge because if I need somebody in the morning, if something happens to me, I'm not getting him.
2: Well, I'm him too because I haven't had the ringer on my phone. The only time I ever have it on, when I first get the phone by accident, it's defaulted on and then I turn it off. But you're never going to hear my phone.
3: Really?
2: Ringer.
3: Nope. I keep it on when I'm at home so I can put my phone down and walk away and hear if something happens. But everywhere else, it's on silent. No.
2: How you can tell, and I'm trained to hear this. And now I've actually woken up in hotels because someone's phone in like one room over, I'll hear the at least I hope that was someone's phone.
3: Yeah,
2: that's what I hear.
0: Scott keeps his turned off all time. I getting him on the phone is absolutely impossible.
2: Dallas, can you text me something real quick? Because I want you to hear. I'm going to hold this up to the microphone. Maybe you hear the vibration. I actually have my phone set on it's been like this for years. My phone goes when I get a text. Here.
0: What?
2: Yep.
3: I didn't know that was an option that you could do that.
2: It's called a haptic. You can actually set it.
3: No way.
2: And you can make your own. Yeah.
0: Are you ready?
2: Uh-huh. Do it.
0: Here it comes.
2: Send me a text. Hold on. Waiting. Okay, well, the worst part is, hold on. No, my watch got it first because I'm wearing a watch. That's awful.
3: And you have your ringer on your watch.
2: I'm sorry, I didn't mean to do that to you. You've got to take my word for it. You can go into your phone and set it so we can literally do any pattern. Mine is.
3: You just contradicted yourself so much. You're I'm always on silent. You can never hear my phone go off.
2: I can't. No, get my watch. I'm sorry. Showed up on my watch because I have my watch on. I'm sorry. But anyway, so that's what I listen for is like, I'll hear, and I hear those sounds everywhere.
0: Do you not wear your watch at home?
2: Not too bad.
0: Oh, okay.
2: But take it off because it charges overnight.
0: Gotcha.
2: So, yeah. But anyway, typically, you hear it, and at least, in that hotel, I swore I heard my phone, but it was one room over. I heard their phone.
3: Those phantom vibrates or the phantom rings, where you swear it's your phone. You swear you're like, oh, I'm getting a text message. Then you go look at your phone, and it's not you.
0: Yeah.
2: The worst is I was actually on a call and grabbed my pocket like my phone was.
3: Really?
2: I got a message, but it was obviously some sort of muscle spasm. I'll get that looked at.
4: From the moment I wake up in the morning.
1: Kincaid and Dallas.
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0: I'm Kincaid.
1: I'm Dallas. I'm the sane one on the show.
0: And I'm the one with kids. I'm just exhausted. Dallas has time to rescue animals and be nice to people.
1: Unlike you.
0: I try. 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

0: darling. Are you smarter than Kincaid?
1: He just might be. Hi, Jason. Good morning.
2: Hey, how's it going?
1: We're doing great. Jason, thank you for being with us. What do you do to make your income, sir?
2: I'm a steel erector. I'm building data centers.
1: He's building data centers.
3: Oh.
1: Controversial.
3: All right. Yeah.
1: Controversial. He gets home and he's like, I like my water pressure, but you know what?
3: I know. There's signs out in my neck of the woods that have that, you know, the circle with
1: the no smoking circle.
3: Yeah. And like, it says data center on it.
1: I wonder how many people get confused. I don't know why. I don't think you should smoke in data centers, but I don't care. What's this all about? All right, Jason, enough of the data centers. Here's what's going to go on. We got five questions. Dallas is very proud of them this morning. You have got 6 seconds to answer each one of them. I'm going to leave the room. I wish you the best of luck, sir. All right, here we go.
3: In his jorts, he's wearing jorts and Hawaiian shirt.
1: Oh, you both said it at the same time.
4: Look it up.
3: All right. Get out.
4: And a French toast stick for the road.
3: Okay, question number one, Jason. Which founding father was the principal author of the Declaration of Independence?
2: Benjamin Franklin.
3: Okay. Question number two. July gets its name from which Roman dictator?
2: Ask the question again.
3: July gets its name from which Roman dictator?
2: Julius Caesar.
3: Okay. Question number three. What's the nickname for the large vertical exhaust pipe found behind the cab on many classic semi-trucks?
2: Oh, I know this one. Damn.
3: All right.
2: I don't know.
3: Question number four. Which sea is so salty that most people can float effortlessly in it?
2: The Dead Sea.
3: Okay. And question number five, what state can you legally drive 85?
2: Oh, no. Colorado? No, Arizona?
3: Okay. All right.
4: All right.
3: Let's get him back in. Yeah, we can hear you. Could y'all be a little more louder out there or something?
1: No,
3: a little more loud?
1: He's got a fettuccine Alfredo recipe he wants me to try.
3: Oh, is that what it is?
1: Yeah.
3: Marcus is mad at me.
1: Why is he mad at you? Oh, because his son wants to live with you?
3: Because his son wants to come live with me.
1: Yeah, that's a whole different thing.
3: All right, question number one, Kincaid. Yes. Which founding father was the principal author of the Declaration of Independence?
1: Thomas Jefferson?
3: Yes, very
4: DJ.
3: Good.
4: No.
3: Yeah, Jason said Benjamin Franklin.
1: Okay.
3: Question number two.
1: I thought you were going to say Benjamin Buttons.
3: July gets its name from which Roman dictator?
1: Julius?
3: Yes, Julius
1: Caesar.
3: Jason got that one right. Question number three.
1: By the way, I'm sorry. Orange.
3: What's?
1: Oh, I'm sorry. Oh, real quick. Orange Julius. Come on. if I could have anything as much as sweet tomatoes, please.
3: Oh, yeah. I used to love those.
1: That's all.
3: What's the nickname for the large vertical exhaust pipes found behind the cab on many classic semi trucks?
1: I mean, it's not a straight pipe. I don't know.
3: A smokestack.
1: Oh.
3: Every trucker listening now is giving you guys a big boo.
1: I'm sorry.
3: Wow. Question number four. Which sea is so salty that most people can float effortlessly in it?
1: The Dead Sea.
3: That is correct. Jason also got that one right. And question number five. What state can you legally drive 85 in?
1: North Dakota.
3: No. Texas.
1: It's Texas.
3: Texas on Highway 130. Jason, you got two. Kincaid got three. So today you are not smarter, but you gave it a good run.
1: Jason, you did great, man. Have a wonderful weekend. And thank you so much for listening. Appreciate
3: Thanks.
1: You very much. Thank you. Jason, take care. There he goes. That's why he's choosing Texas. He can do 85 miles an hour.
3: That's right, baby. I think it's right outside of Austin, or it starts in Austin. Somewhere on 130, you can run 85.
5: And that's really the only place that you can do that legally.
3: Yes.
1: Which means you're really doing 90. Let's be honest with ourselves.
3: Yes.
1: Waking up Southern Colorado.
3: Hey, it's Kincaid and Dallas on Colorado's Cat Country.
1: 95.1.
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20: A better life with Dr. Sanjay Gupta.
21: By age 35, two-thirds of American men will experience some degree of noticeable hair loss. And by age 50, about 85% of men will have significantly thinning hair. That's according to the American Hair Loss Association. Now, one dermatologist explained that hair loss can either be genetic or it can be triggered by stress, illness, surgery, medications, major life events. No matter the cause, a lot of men, understandably, are frustrated by hair loss because it seems like a loss of control. You can take great care of your scalp by all sorts of expensive lotions and potions, but that might not matter. There are some tried and true medications that might work, like minoxidil or finasteride. But another solution is just shaving it off. And I've heard more and more how liberating this can be for a lot of guys. That's the ultimate control of their appearance. I'm Dr. Sanjay Gupta, helping you live a better life.

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0: Dallas every morning.
1: Thank you for being with us this morning, making us your morning show. It's Kincaid, it's Dallas. And there's an animal that's been on the loose now for nearly 2 weeks in Texas. This is an animal that is native to a different continent. You typically only see that thing here in America at the zoo. And the fact that no one has spotted this creature, I'm shocked that nobody found this thing.
2: Are they still looking?
1: Yes.
2: Oh, wow.
1: Tell you what it is and how you can help in a moment. Dallas.
2: Needs to put his neck up. Right? Okay, it's Friday. What are you having for dinner tonight? I'm going to tell you what has become the most popular dining experience for the end of the week. And I got to tell you, I thought this would have been a long time ago because this was something that my dad lived for on Friday or Saturday night. He'd say, get in the car. We're going to, I'll tell you where coming up.
1: I know where you went.
2: Yeah. Place you love. Lauren.
3: Let's renew our vows at Taco Bell.
2: Why?
3: Well, I'm going to tell you about the couple that did and why they did it.
2: Okay.
1: I can't wait for all of this. It's going to be great. Hang on, please.
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9: A better life with Dr. Sanjay Gupta.
10: For decades, the prevailing wisdom for someone who's had a heart attack has been to put them on beta blockers for the rest of their life. But new research suggests that might not be necessary, and that the benefits of these medications probably taper off after a year or two. On the whole, and for the average person, beta blockers are very safe and very effective. But, as with any medication, they can come with a cost, a financial one, and also potential side effects. We're talking about things like fatigue, dizziness, dry mouth, dry eyes. I want to be clear when I say that you absolutely should talk to your doctor before starting or stopping any medication. 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You'll want to, of course, keep up a healthy lifestyle, diet, exercise, and sleep. I'm Dr. Sanjay Gupta, helping you live a better life.
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0: It's Kincaid in Dallas. Good morning. I'm fighting a sneeze. I feel the tickle. I feel...
1: Bless you.
0: Thank you for listening. Appreciate you. So, this, remember the woman who went viral in California? She put up billboards that basically said she was looking for a boyfriend.
1: Oh, yes.
0: And she was advertising herself. I got good news. Our girl is getting married.
1: What?
0: It worked.
1: Oh, that's awesome. Good for her.
0: She spent nearly $4,750 on billboards, taxi ads, a website, and photo shoots, and around 4,000 dating applications came into MarryLisa.com. Despite the massive response, she met her match on a different app, a dating app in January. Her boyfriend, who's 35, had actually seen the billboard but never applied. The two went on 19 dates over 3 months before becoming exclusive. She says that he is a kind, intelligent, attractive San Francisco Bay man. She told a TV station, "I accomplished my goal. I'm in a relationship. I'm so extremely happy and thankful that I met such a wonderful man."
1: Oh, good for her. That's amazing.
0: Yeah, it just took, you know, a whole lot of money and... Wait, what's that, Lauren?
1: I wonder why she didn't want any of the guys who applied.
0: Maybe they weren't good enough. Maybe it was just all...
2: They just didn't click.
1: Yeah.
0: Or maybe it's a giant conspiracy and that was just to get her talked about so she could get some sort of...
1: make her seem more desirable.
0: Influencer cred. Yeah. And maybe she's selling irons online.
2: Hey, you got to spend money to make money.
1: Yeah.

0: Dallas, it's a big dish again today.
1: It is. We've got somebody wrote a check. All has been forgiven.
0: Oh.
1: And Dolly's making fun of Bucky's. How you feel about that?
2: I loved this.
0: It's not often I tell Dolly to stay in her lane, but it might happen this morning. I'm sorry, Dolly.
1: It's coming up.

0: Alice's Dish.
1: Dolly Parton's Tennessee travel stop is officially open in Cornersville, Tennessee, and she surprised fans at the ribbon-cutting ceremony on Wednesday. Can you imagine? If I would have been there, I'd have said, well, look there, they got a Dolly look-alike.
2: Yeah,
3: you wouldn't believe it was her.
1: I would have believed it was her there, you know, with the big scissors cutting the big ribbon. But she was there.
3: I would have hoped she would have shown up. Yeah. So that's good. I'm glad she made it.
1: I think it's very cool. Well, she's had a lot going on. And a lot of health stuff
2: happening.
1: You're right,
2: yeah.
1: But pokes fun at Bucky's.
2: Mm.
3: Sorry. I still hear mm.
1: So what do you think about that, Kincaid?
3: I said it.
2: Mm. Mm. What did you say again?
3: They're
2: something
3: different.
2: About, like, she's going to compete with the beaver.
1: Yeah.
2: She wanted the squirrel in the race or something like that.
1: Yep.
3: Okay.
1: Dolly and the Beaver. Sounds like a children's book.
3: No.
2: Yeah.
1: This is the last that we have to hear about this because the charges were officially dropped against Bailey Zimmerman because somebody wrote a check for $16,000.
3: Okay. That doesn't help me. I'm sorry. Where is the furniture?
1: I know. Hopefully I want to know.
2: Hopefully that check covers the missing furniture as well.
1: My guess is that they absolutely destroyed the furniture and maybe the maids thought it was gone or something.
2: Yeah.
3: Where did it go?
1: In the bathtub. I don't know.
3: Is that going to be one of those things next time we talk to Bailey? Don't bring it.
1: Oh, yeah. You know how they are.
2: Yeah.
1: Don't talk about that.
3: No, I just need to know where is the furniture.
1: That's all we want to know, Bailey. That's it.
3: And then he'll go, I rent. I'm sorry.
1: Okay, the spectacle that is going to be what we think Taylor Swift and Travis Kelce's wedding next weekend is now reports are it's a multi-day event.
2: Yep, I've seen that.
1: So a source says there's going to be an intimate gathering at Madison Square Garden on July 2nd with about 100 people in attendance. And then some people think that's going to be the actual wedding. And then on July 3rd, there's going to be between 1,000 and 2,000 guests at a much larger party.
4: Oh, my God. Who the hell cares?
2: Me. I care. How dare you?
3: I'm sorry.
1: Well, wait till you hear what the New York policemen have said.
3: Oh, no.
1: Despite the event permit, the block streets, the reported invitations, NYPD officers stationed outside Madison Square Garden remain unconvinced that Taylor and Travis are going to get married there next weekend.
3: Huh.
2: So what if they're doing this all as a decoy? Like they actually did rent out the place and they're going to put on, something's going to happen there, but they're getting married somewhere else and they're going to get the paparazzi and fans off of their trail.
3: Well, when are you going to make the announcement? It's actually your property, Dallas.
1: I think it's so interesting that the police have, because I mean, like CNN and some other news outlets, they've been talking to these cops. And I'm sure that they are sworn to secrecy.
2: Oh, yeah.
1: That they
3: what if it's Dolly's truck stop?
1: Sign something. I don't know, but I guess we'll find out next week.
2: Oh, I can't wait.
1: I know. It's going to be interesting. So, and where are you going to be at that on that those days?
2: Let's see. I will be with friends down in Destin,
1: you'll be in
2: Florida.
1: Destin by then, yeah.
2: But I will be on my phone, Taylor updates. I will be watching see what happens.
1: And Rod Stewart has issued an apology, because, you know, he skipped out on his concert because he was going to the game, but now we know why he was going to the game.
5: I really shouldn't have gone to the Haiti game. You know, I had to cancel a show the night before because I just had no voice left. But the truth is, Jim, I wasn't going to let my two sons down. I promised them since they were born that we're going to go to a World Cup. And this is the first one that's come about. And it wasn't a good look, I admit, but I'm going to have to just take the because I did it for the boys.
3: All right.
1: Did it for the boys. How old are his boys?
3: I don't think they're little. I mean, unless they are. I mean, he's Rod Stewart.
1: You know what? I got to look this up really
2: Rod
1: really
2: Stewart's
1: quick.
2: Sons.
1: Rod
2: See?
1: Stewart's. I know. He's got.
3: I remember him. I remember
1: he's got kids my age, and then he's got 2 year olds.
3: He has kids
2: four
3: that are,
2: sons.
3: Yes, please.
2: Hold on. Looking up the ages right now. Why can't they just tell you? Why do I have to read a whole article
3: is
2: about
3: it? Like
2: it?
3: Looking, is it like looking for a recipe?
2: Yeah,
3: well, this all happened in 1958 when my mom.
1: Here we go. Children. He has 8.
3: Oh, wow.
1: Including Kimberly and Sean and Ruby.
3: Okay, what are the ages?
2: They're in their 40s. 46, 45. Ruby's 39.
3: Ruby?
2: Ruby. Renee is 34. Liam is 31. And it looks like his youngest is 15.
3: 50, all right, so.
5: So I did it for the boys.
3: All right.
1: Okay. I'm Dallas, and that's the dish.
3: Thank you.
1: I do it for the boys.
3: I understand. You always have.
0: Good morning, Southern Colorado.
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0: I'm Kincaid.
1: I'm Dallas. I'm the sane one on the show.
0: And I'm the one with kids. I'm just exhausted. Dallas has time to rescue animals and be nice to people.
1: Unlike you.
0: I try. It's Colorado's cat country.
1: Kincaid 95.1. Every morning. Every morning.
0: Kincaid and Dallas. I saw this and I think this woman's a hero. It's on TikTok. This woman, you see her, she's outside of a public pool. She's on the pool deck. It looks like she even is on a cruise. I got to go back and watch the video. She is taking all of the towels that are laying on the chairs.
1: Yeah.
0: And she's folding the towel and she's placing it on the deck. And she's taking them off all of the chairs because, and she said this, these people are sleeping. They're not here. You can't hog all the good chairs and not show up. So she's doing a public service by freeing all of the available furniture by the pool for people who are actually there versus people who are being selfish and have reserved them and they're not there.
2: I don't know how I feel about this, to be honest.
1: I don't like her.
0: I don't think you should be able to do that. I don't think you should be able to put down a towel and reserve something when you're not even in the area.
1: But maybe those people put a towel down and they went to get some breakfast.
2: That's
1: they're
2: going
1: to come
2: saying.
1: Back to their chair.
2: I think there needs to be a waiting time.
1: Yeah.
2: Like, yes, you can reserve it with nobody there for 2 hours. If you're not there back there by 2 hours, then it goes to somebody else.
1: Okay, so let me ask you this.
0: Yes.
1: At the Masters tournament, there are people that go out there at 5 o'clock in the morning and put their chair.
0: No.
1: Really?
2: No, I don't agree with you.
1: Yeah, I don't either.
2: I think if you get out there and you're waking up early to make sure that you get a good spot, then you're allowed to do that.
1: Absolutely.
0: Please, no.
2: If the other person wants your spot so bad, they need to get up and out of bed and get there early.
1: Yes, but Lauren and we are against you on this one.
0: I think you have to wait in line. I think if you want to be there, wait in line, get there, stay there.
2: No.
0: I think Times Square is New Year's Eve rules. I think also, and you shouldn't be able to get up and go to the bathroom.
2: No.
0: Stay there forever. No, I think it doesn't get that serious. But I think that, especially with pool chairs, I think you need to be there. And I think when you get up and leave, then you're done. You can't leave your towel there. People will do that. They'll be at the pool for a little bit. Their kids get hungry. Let's go get lunch. Then they'll do something else. Then they'll come back 3 hours later to those same seats. You've hogged them. They're not for you. You're not using them. Absolutely take those towels.
2: No, I don't agree with you at
0: why?
2: All.
0: Why should you not use it?
1: Because that's been their seats for the entire day.
0: They're not
1: day.
0: Yours. It's in a public room. It's not. It'd be
1: it's
0: one thing.
1: Theirs for the day.
0: Mm-mm.
2: And just because they go up and get lunch,
0: then
2: they want to go back.
0: I would tell you to buy a cabana then. That's your space. You've rented
1: it. Yeah, but
0: cabana.
1: Let me tell you something. When moms and dads have kids and
0: they have kids.
1: Well, I know, but y'all don't go anywhere.
0: Excuse me. Hold on 1 second. Hold on. Good morning. It's Pool Chair Talk with Kincaid and Dallas. What do you think? You're live.
3: If you're calling about the pool chairs and the Masters,
0: yes.
3: Still about that one. At the Masters, the rule is you can put the chairs out early, but people can sit in your chairs all day. But when they come back for their own chair, you have to get up.
1: Okay.
0: Thank you. Were you occupying other people's chairs while they were at the bathroom and getting food?
3: I wish I had been at the Masters. Haven't been, but I know that's the rule. Is that it's a politeness thing, and if they can put the chair out at the market, but you can sit in it all day if you want to. If they don't
1: see,
3: come
1: now,
3: up.
1: I love that.
0: That makes
1: I would
0: me
1: let
0: happy.
1: Somebody
0: Thank
1: sit
0: you.
1: In my chair.
2: Same.
1: Yeah, you.
0: I'm
1: could,
0: sorry. What?
1: Yeah, I would let somebody sit in my chair. And then
0: I'm staring at Mark.
1: When I come back out, I'm like, okay, it's time for you to
0: Hi.
1: Get up.
2: Yeah,
0: it's Kincaid. It's out.
2: It
0: pool chair talk. You're
1: exactly.
0: live on the radio. Hi.
4: Hi. I ran chairs at the Masters for years. Okay, here's how this works.
0: Please.
4: First, if you want to get the Masters gnome, you have to get there early. So just add that to your...
0: Get there early. Oh no.
1: We lost him.
0: You know what that was? That was big golf.
1: No, he was not.
2: Yeah.
1: See, that's what he's saying. You get there early.
0: Yep.
1: And those people got there
2: might be
1: early
2: calling back.
1: to get a chair at the pool.
0: Dude, call back. We want to talk to you. Let's try to get him back on the phone here next.
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12: A better life with Dr. Sanjay Gupta.
13: They say consistency is key, but sometimes you just gotta switch it up. A new study out of Harvard School of Public Health found that varying your exercise routine could add years to your life. What exercise someone did didn't matter much. What did matter was that all the exercises together worked all the muscle groups in their body. Now, an added benefit to changing things up is it can help you push through the plateau effect. That's when your body gets so efficient at doing something that you actually stop getting better at it. And we know from previous research that specializing in any one sport at a young age can make someone actually more prone to injury. And as experts we talk to point out, even elite athletes switch up things with their workouts, making sure to target strength, cardio, flexibility, balance, and doing that every single week. I'm Dr. Sanjay Gupta, helping you live a better life.
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1: Thank you for joining us. It's Kincaid and it's Dallas. We were talking about this woman who, she literally went and took all the towels off reserved chairs outside a pool on a cruise ship. She said, these people aren't here. They don't deserve these chairs. And she became a vigilante. I'm thinking this is right. We were talking to a guy who actually had worked at the Masters on the golf course in charge of executive seating. Are you with us?
2: Yes, I ran chairs at the Masters yes. for years. Here's the deal. First, you have to get your Masters known, right? And the only way to get that is to get there early. Most companies, I was in sales, or I am in sales, the executives would have us get there early to run chairs out to get great seats for your prospective customers. Mm-hmm. You want to sell big deals, you better have great views of the Masters.
3: That's right.
2: We go to number 12, par 3, most famous par 3 in probably the world. Get chairs on the front row. Like, who's not going to remember that experience? So you put the chairs down at 5:30, 5 a.m., whatever it is, and then you go get your known. Like, that's the prescription right there.
1: Okay.
3: Thank you. What I was saying was, like, it's a mom, dad, and kids. You want a place to put all the stuff.
1: If it's a cruise ship, leave it in your cabin. Just bring a bag with you. You don't need everything.
3: Then you have to go back and forth.
1: That's what you have to do. You should not have to camp out. That is not your space. That belongs to everybody. It's a public area.
3: Yeah, but if you're there and I'm only a couple feet away getting lunch, or I'm in the pool with the kids and I've got my chair with all my stuff, all the kids' things on it. No, that is my chair. Just because I'm not sitting in it at that moment.
1: You came in.
4: Okay, wait a second. If you go to a movie and you're sitting in a great seat and you come back and somebody's in your seat,
1: that's
4: different.
1: That is a one.
3: Oh, he's got Kincaid rules.
1: No, I do not have Kincaid.
3: Yes,
1: because
3: you do.
1: That is a 2-hour movie. You're not there all day. Okay, people do this at the pool all day. They'll leave stuff there throughout
3: Lord.
1: The day. No. Another message came in. Kincaid, it's just like going to a resort. You need to get down to the pool early to get
3: to
1: a gazebo.
3: Get a gazebo chair.
4: Yeah.
3: Chair.
4: Exactly.
1: And I don't like it.
3: There should be a time limit. If nobody's been in that chair for 2-3 hours, then fine. You can go and take it. But
1: okay,
3: I think you get a grace period.
1: Hold on. I just want 3% now. I need 3% off the back end. Hi, it's Kincaid for Time Towels. Mm. Here's what I'm thinking, okay? Different colored towels for different hours. Okay, you got your 10 o'clock towel.
3: Okay.
1: So you're allowed to lay on that towel until 11 o'clock. Then you got to go and take your 10 o'clock towel and bring it back. And then you got your 11 o'clock towel.
3: This is so dumb.
1: No, it's not. That way you can't camp out. Marcus thinks it's a great idea. He's in the studio.
3: No, he doesn't.
4: He is looking at you are so stupid.
1: And then you got your noon towel. That's orange.
4: Mm-mm. Answer that phone call.
1: Hold on. Good morning. Towel talk. You're live on the radio.
5: Okay. What about the rule applying to concert tickets? So at the pool, you can leave your towel on a chair. Can you leave a chair in line to get concert tickets and then come back later to be first
1: no.
5: in line?
1: No, you got to stay in that line. That is, in my world, dude, that is Times Square rules. You have to stay there and just use the bathroom right there and ruin pants. If you want those tickets bad enough, that's what you have to do. That's what I think. Lauren and Dallas don't, but
3: I
1: know. You have to commit to it. Thank you very much. Towel Talk, you're live on the radio. It's Kincaid and Dallas. Hello?
3: Hello?
1: Turn your radio down. Hello?
6: Yes.
3: Turn your radio down.
1: Yeah,
6: to the room, you move your feet, you lose your seat.
1: You lose your what? I'm losing feet?
3: Move your feet, lose your seat.
1: What? Oh, okay. All right. Yeah. Yes. Thank you. I don't know what that means.
3: I don't like that rule.
4: I would never, if I go into somewhere and I'm at the pool and somebody's got a towel on a chair, I'm never moving that. I'm just not doing that to another human being.
3: And you got
4: to
3: put a personal item too. Like, I'll put a book or sunscreen or something to show, like, hey, there's more than just a towel here.
4: I'm coming back.
1: I like the Kincaid rule. Waking up Southern Colorado.
4: We are Kincaid and Dallas on Colorado's Cat Country 95.1.
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18: Kincaid in Dallas.
19: I'm sorry, I didn't realize how late we are. There's no way that this law is going to pass up north. Wait until you hear what they're trying to propose at bars as far as how much you can drink in the time you can drink
20: or not drink.
19: I'm sorry, I can't abide. I rent.
21: Kincaid in Dallas.
19: Kincaid in Dallas. There's a city in Massachusetts. I don't know how this is ever going to work. Mm-hmm. They're thinking about limiting bars and restaurants into serving guests one alcoholic drink per 30 minutes. People wonder if that means that they're going to put timers on the table or hourglasses to enforce it. These are residents in Cambridge, just outside Boston. That's where Harvard is. Talking about this.
22: I don't usually drink more than one drink per 30 minutes, but I really don't like when people tell me what to do, so I'm not a huge fan of that rule.
23: I think it sounds like a strange rule. Back in Norway, you have if people get too much, that's when you have to stop.
24: Just come out of nowhere, and honestly, I haven't read the bill, but I know the basis of it, and it sounds a bit crazy, and I don't know how you could implement it. How could you place every person in the bar? It's just impossible.
19: No, logistically, it's a nightmare.
20: Yeah, no. Not everybody's coming in at the same time.
25: Yeah.
19: No.
25: And if I had that rule put on me, I would want to break it. Like, it would make me want to drink a beer fast enough to be like, oh, see, I can...
20: Bring me another one.
25: Yeah, bring me another one in 5 minutes.
19: I would bring 11 of my friends who don't drink.
20: Okay. And how about the waiters and the waitresses and the... how about...
19: Oh, they're not a vice principal.
20: How do they keep up with that?
19: They can't. You can't do it. Physically, you can't do it.
25: And also, the money loss. They're going to do this for one weekend, yep. Realize that they've hardly made any profit, and go right back.
20: Yeah. Mm-hmm. It's better just to let people be drunk.
25: Right?
19: Marcus, please say
25: at
19: that.
25: At least they're paying the bills.
20: Well, it is. Just let them be drunk. Keep them away from the car, but just let
19: them
20: be...
19: And the cows.
20: And the cows, but let them be drunk. If that's what they want to do, if they want to go in and slam six down in 20 minutes, let them. You do. You know?
25: That's Dallas weekend's plan.
19: Dallas, by the way. Dallas, the last time she got drunk, she gave a political speech. She was running for office. She didn't know she wanted to run for anything. This is her the last time.
20: I like to be educational.
19: Yes. That's her.
25: I like to drink six beers in 20 minutes.
20: Mm-hmm. You just can't do that to people. I mean, come on.
19: There's something called self-control. I don't know.
20: Right.
19: And I know, this I know about myself. It's not. I do have an addictive personality, but I know when I drink, I either want to throw down and enjoy myself to the fullest extent or nothing at all, because two drinks, I just get tired.
20: Yeah.
19: I'm not someone who drinks for the taste of the drink.
25: Yeah. Mm-hmm.
19: I do like an old fashioned. I do like, sadly, I like frozen margaritas way too much.
25: Oh, they're so good.
19: Man, I like my favorite part about a frozen margarita, or seven of them, is you don't realize just how inebriated you are until you stand up.
20: Yep, try to walk.
25: Woo! Yeah.
20: Yeah.
25: Until you get that brain freeze, too. You suck them down too fast.
20: Yeah.
19: Oh, that too. Yeah. You know, by the way, brain freeze, you know that the way to fix that the quickest, right? Whenever you have too much milkshake.
25: I always do that. I rub my tongue on the roof of my mouth.
19: I almost said you rub the roof of your mouth on your tongue, but yes, that's what you do. Yeah.
20: You know what, Mom? All these years, my brain's been freezing and I didn't know how to fix it.
19: You seriously
25: didn't know that?
19: I don't
25: rub my tongue.
19: Kind of just leave it up there.
25: Some people do that, and I know, see that some people also put their thumb on the roof of their mouth and press up. That would look
19: super. Yeah, I think I'll be escorted out of a building for doing
20: that. Well, I'm going to get a freeze just to do that.
25: You know, my mom has never had a brain freeze once ever in her life.
19: I wish a brain freeze on your mom this weekend.
25: I know. She wants one because she wants to see what everyone, wants to know why everyone's always in so much pain from them, but she's never once in her whole entire life got a brain freeze.
19: And does she take advantage of this? Will she consume a Frosty in 2.8 seconds? Because I always get them with Frosties from Wendy's.
20: She's got to stop fast.
25: Because
20: that's how you get it. And you got to have the straw.
25: Well,
20: you got to have the straw. You got to be sucking fast on the straw.
25: She's tried. She's had her frozen margarita. She's had her Frosties, her ice cream, her whole entire life. Even as a kid, she said she's never once gotten a brain freeze. Maybe she doesn't have a brain.
19: Maybe she doesn't have a brain. Stop.
20: That was ugly, Lauren.
25: No, we joke about that with her. We just say, oh, that's because you don't have a brain, Mom. but it's a joke. It's obviously a joke.
19: I wonder if that's some sort of like genetic mutation thing with her. You know, the people who, what is it? They can't eat. We love it. Cilantro, but they don't like cilantro.
20: Because it tastes like soap.
19: I wonder if same thing. If also.
25: Well, no, because me and my sister get brain freezes.
19: No. Ask her what cilantro tastes like. I'm just trying to find some sort of medical breakthrough on the show where I don't think it tastes like soap for her.
25: I think it's regular for her.
20: That's so weird that she would drink it that fast and it doesn't give her a brain freeze.
19: Good for her. That is crazy.
25: And that's what the weird thing about it is she really wants one just to experience it once.
19: Breaking news. Lauren's mom is fun at parties.
20: All right.
0: Funny, entertaining, motivating.
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0: I had a feeling this would happen, Kincaid and Dallas. It's not their fault. We're happy you're here, but we do things a certain way here in America. We take care of people when they do a good service for you. You sort of, you know, give them a little something, something.
1: They don't really tip over there. That's not a part of their culture. It's just not a thing that they really do. So over here, restaurants have been noticing that they're running into the problem of they're not getting tips. Because, and they're not doing it on purpose. They just simply don't.
0: They don't know.
1: They don't know.
2: Right.
1: So restaurants have started to automatically add gratuity to bills after noticing that many World Cup tourists just weren't tipping. And to be fair, like the said, the people aren't being rude. It's just more about a culture shock. It was a culture shock for me when I was over in Ireland at the beginning of the year. I felt rude when I would leave and not tip. Like, there's nowhere on the bill to write the tip.
2: Oh, so you're not supposed to tip there?
1: No.
0: No, I had friends who traveled to England, and they actually got chased down the street. But you left, ma'am, you left your money. They're chasing, you gave us too much money. Take your money.
2: Is that because they pay them so much?
0: Yes.
1: Yeah.
2: That's awesome.
1: I know. So, yeah, if you notice, if you live in a host city, and you've noticed that the tipping has now been automatically added to your bill, that's why. Because, you know, they need the servers still need to get paid. I understand it's a culture shock, but they don't pay them as well as they do over there.
0: Would it be rude for the server to say, hi, welcome, where are y'all from? So, hey, just so you know, here, I guess it's presumptuous to say that, but at the same time, it's going to impact your life.
1: Give me the tip. So they do plan to get rid of this once the World Cup is gone, and they're probably going to just go back to the standard, you leave the tip. So that's why.
2: I love listening to Megan Marie. She's a cowgirl and an army wife.
0: She's coming up after us at 10 on Colorado's Cat Country 95.1.
3: Kincaid and Dallas.
0: We get back, you're probably still bitter. You're probably still fuming. You let somebody borrow something years ago, and they either never gave it back, or they gave it back and it was broken, or anyway, it caused unneeded stress to your relationship with that person. Maybe you're no longer friends, or it's a family member, and you weren't invited to their wedding because of it.
2: Ugh.
0: Something like that.
2: Yep.
0: What got borrowed and not returned in the same way, and you're still steaming about it? That's next.

0: Kincaid in Dallas.
1: I'm thinking we'll get calls about tools. I'm thinking we'll get calls about gardening equipment. I think we'll get calls about electronic devices. And I think that we'll get calls about money. I'm never letting them borrow anything ever again because you got burned badly. Dallas, you have a kind soul. I could see you probably maybe once with money or maybe twice, three times of cash. I don't know. And then maybe power tools one time before you said, nope, lending library's closed. No more.
2: Yeah, I'm particular about my tools, especially if it was something that belonged to my dad.
1: Yeah.
2: I'm really funny about that. The good thing is I don't have a lot of people ask me to borrow stuff.
1: Mm-hmm.
2: Money, yeah, I've been burned big time on that. My lawnmower, don't ever ask to borrow my lawnmower. I'll come cut your grass for you, but don't ask to borrow my lawnmower.
3: Oh, I plan to ask you for some money and the lawnmower for this weekend, but yeah, never
2: what
3: mind.
2: What are you going to do with a lawnmower?
1: Lauren, would it be funny if you asked for money and Dallas said, what for? And then you said what you needed the money for, and Dallas said, well, I'll just go buy it for you.
2: Okay, I've done that.
1: Okay.
3: And how did that, like, what happened?
1: Can you tell us what it was you bought?
2: Yes. Well, I had a friend that they didn't have money for groceries.
1: Okay.
2: And I said, I'll be glad to buy you some groceries. Okay, well, just can you just send the money to...
1: No.
2: Nope. I will go buy you some groceries, but I'm not giving you the money because they were really bad with money.
3: Yes.
2: And I didn't know what they were going to do with it. I said, so if you and your kids need something to eat, I'm all about feeding you, but I'm not just handing money out to you.
1: Did you think that they had a problem of sorts where that money would have been funneled somewhere
2: else? I didn't know, but I did go buy some groceries, and she was very grateful.
3: Oh, so good.
2: But I did not give her any money.
3: That was nice. Yeah.
1: Can I share a story? I borrowed a tiny screwdriver from my neighbor who I knew had every tool on the planet. And while I was using the screwdriver, it slipped off the head of the screw and I bent it. And I tried to bend it back, but it just wasn't the same.
2: Right.
1: I was so mortified that I went and replaced the screwdriver. I went to the hardware store. I bought one and I even took it as far as same color, same everything. There was a scratch on the top, and I even went and re-scratched the old one, the
2: really?
1: New one, to make it look like the old one, but it wasn't bent, and brought it to him.
2: That was very nice.
1: Because I didn't want to be that guy who couldn't be trusted.
2: Yep.
1: And this is my neighbor, and I got to see this person.
2: That was very nice of you to do that.
1: I did.
3: Was he able to tell?
1: No, he didn't say anything.
3: Okay.
1: Fun fact.
3: Yeah.
1: I still have his old bent screwdriver.
4: Don't say that.
2: Save it.
3: Yes.
1: And I've used it, and it works fine. It just bends. Just wobbles. It just
2: has a little crook at the end.
1: Yeah, when you turn it, it wobbles,
2: mm-hmm.
1: which some people don't mind.
2: Well, that's true.
1: So, yeah.
2: Very true. Yeah.
1: Lauren, I
2: can
1: see.
2: Turn and wobble. Sounds like a new dance.
3: Yeah. Turn, do the wobble. There you go.
1: Yeah, I just did it.
2: You're going to hurt yourself.
1: You already hurt yourself getting up. All right. Lauren?
3: Yeah. Anything that I borrow or people borrow from me?
1: Okay, I could see you by accident doing something I did where you wreck something or you mess something up that you borrowed. Like, okay, women, clothing.
3: I was going to say, mine's a bit, my big thing is clothing.
1: Yeah. College.
3: Either never getting it back, or if I'm getting it back, it's stained, it's all wrinkly.
2: Yeah.
3: I've had that happen a lot with dresses and other things. And also just having to track it down. Like, I don't
2: exactly.
3: care if you have to borrow one of my...
2: But don't make me come looking for
3: yes,
2: it.
3: Yes, it's the fact that months go by and I'm like, oh yeah, where is that shirt that I let you borrow 3 months ago, it's wadded up in the back of your closet with a beer stain on it. Mm. Well, can I have it back at least? Thanks.
1: Yeah.
2: My sister wanted to wear a pair of cowboy boots one time. I said, I'll just go buy you some.
3: Yeah, there's some people that if they
2: there's
3: ask,
2: just some things
3: just,
2: that
3: you know.
2: I'm not loaning.
3: Yeah,
2: I'm not.
3: Yeah.
1: I learned that the hard way
3: in college. I loaned a girl. We went out for a night and I had a jacket and she did it and it was really cold outside. And she was over my place pre-gaming beforehand. She was like, well, can I just borrow one of your jackets? Sure, no problem. I gave her a North Face, a very nice North Face.
2: Oh,
3: she mailed it to me 6 years later.
2: Good Lord.
3: And it was dirty. Dirty. I couldn't believe it. But
1: after
3: she was like, hey,
1: years.
3: I was moving out of my place and I found this in my closet. Sorry, it took me so long to get it to you.
4: Sorry, it's filthy.
2: Yeah. Oh, my goodness.
3: I got it back at least.
1: That's awful.
2: That's true.
1: I think a straight to jail offense too is when you lend somebody something and then they lend it to somebody.
3: Yes,
2: that's horrible.
1: And then you ask for it back because it's been a few weeks. Hey, any chance you got my so and so? Okay, man. I actually let my buddy at work borrow it, so I'm trying to get it back from him.
3: And you're like, well, I didn't let them borrow it. I let you borrow
1: exactly.
3: it. This is not the communal pool or whatever.
1: What sort of infraction was committed?
2: That's
1: where
2: awful.
1: I'm never letting them borrow it ever again. How bad did things get?
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0: Going into a weekend, Kincaid in Dallas, no, I'm done. I'm never going to lend them anything ever again. They can't be trusted. They don't take care of my stuff. They lost my stuff. They broke my stuff. What's up, Jamie?
2: Good morning.
0: What was this item that you let somebody borrow?
2: Well, so years ago, I mean, I was like, I would say probably about 2021 in college, and had a friend of mine who was going to Jamaica with a bunch of other friends, and she was so excited. My dad had just got for me for Christmas a brand new Nikon camera.
0: Yeah.
2: And she wanted it. She didn't have a way to take pictures, anything like that, nothing nice to take pictures with. So she asked if she could borrow my camera. I was not very smart, allowed her to take it. And she comes back from Jamaica, and I'm just waiting for her to give it back to me. She never gave it back. A couple of weeks later, I ask her, you know, hey, you got my camera? And she said, yeah, about that. She said, I've been dreading to tell you this, but we were mugged when I was in Jamaica by some Jamaicans. And
0: wait, Jamaicans in Jamaica stole your camera?
2: Yes.
0: Likely story.
2: Yeah, that's thank you.
0: Okay,
2: yeah.
0: So you think that she just she left it there, or you think she stole
2: it? Offered to, like, hey, you know, give me another one or pay for that one. So I kind of felt like it was a likely story because she didn't offer to replace it.
0: And what if you had seen her somewhere at a wedding taking pictures and you like, that's my camera, though, you know, the one the Jamaicans took.
2: Oh, I am not that person that she would have wanted to
0: That
2: see.
0: Is so, that just seems That's like such awful. A made up story.
3: It does, because, yeah, if that happened, why don't you just tell the person that, like, you come back on your trip and be like, girl, you'll never believe what
0: Jamie,
3: happened to
0: I'm
3: me
0: so
3: on
0: sorry.
3: The trip.
0: Yeah, that you lead with that. You don't go, I'm dreading telling you about this thing I made up.
3: Yeah.
0: Oh, Jamie, I'm fired up. And it was a bunch of years ago. I'm so sorry. Thank you for calling in with that this morning.
3: Oh,
0: Jenny.
3: She's the worst.
0: Mm-hmm. Jenny, you're never going to lend anybody what?
4: So I let a really good family friend, somebody I really trusted, somebody came up. She needed to borrow my car. She needed a ride somewhere, and I didn't take her. So, like I said, really, really trusted her, let her borrow my car just to go about 15 minutes down the
0: Which,
4: road.
0: Which, giving someone your car is a big deal.
3: Yes.
4: It is a big deal. And I will say, the car came back in one piece, thank God. But she pulled back up at my house. She was smoking cigarettes inside my car. I'm not a smoker.
0: Straight to jail.
3: Yeah.
1: Oh, yeah.
3: You can't do that.
0: Straight to jail.
1: Oh, my gosh.
4: You can't, like, just get that out. Like, it's not a simple cleaning job to get the cigarette smell out of your car.
1: I mean, she might as well have busted your headlights and flattened your tires.
0: Jenny, you won't believe what happened to your car. I left the doors unlocked, and those same people from Jamaica who took the other woman's camera, they smoked in your car.
1: Marijuana.
3: Yeah.
0: We're smoking cigarettes and marijuana in the car. That unreal. So when you get in your car,
1: wow.
0: What did you say to her?
4: I just said, are you really smoking right now in my car? I was like, you know, I'm not a smoker. I'm a way former ex-smoker, but never had smoked in that vehicle.
0: Can I guess the cigarette? Were they Virginia Slims?
4: I'm sorry. I was just really stressed out. No. It wasn't Virginia Slims.
0: No. That's awful. I hate your friend. I'm sorry. Did that end the friendship?
4: Well, it didn't end the friendship, but met her borrow my car again.
0: No,
1: I'm kidding.
0: Thank you for the call, Jenny. Appreciate you.
1: Wow.
0: I'm never going to let them borrow it ever again. As far as borrowing goes, got this message. Someone asked to borrow money. I gave it to them. I do it with the mindset that I'm never going to get it back. If they pay me back, it's a nice surprise.
3: Mm-hmm.
0: I've heard that before. When you lend people money, just think of it like a gift inside your mind, because oftentimes you won't get it back.
1: That's right.
0: Loaned a whole series of books to someone and found them in a used bookstore. I had to rebuy my own books.
3: That's awful.
1: Yeah. That is terrible. Shame on you.
0: Yeah.
1: Wow.
0: Thank you. Those are awful.
1: Some people, just they just have no couth, you know?
0: Yeah. Listen.
1: They just don't.
0: Mm-mm. Whenever anybody asks you for something to borrow and you don't feel like doing it, you just feel like they're not trustworthy, just...
1: Tell me rent.
0: Dallas, you totally stole my...
3: Well, it's rented.
0: I can't... No, you said, I'm sorry, I rent.
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14: A Better Life with Dr. Sanjay Gupta.
15: Osteoporosis affects millions of people in the United States and around the world. It's a disease that basically causes someone's bones to become weak, brittle, and porous, which can increase their risk of fractures. Now, the good news here is there are things you can do other than, or in addition to, taking medications to prevent fractures before it's too late. One is to up your intake of calcium and vitamin D. You also want to eat more protein. One functional medicine dietitian told us that that helps build muscle, and if you're building muscle strength, then you are also building bone strength. You want to be mindful of your workouts. The best ways to build bone density, one therapist told us, are going to be resistance exercises like lifting weights, and also exercises that make your bones take a bit of an impact, such as jumping or even running, just loading the bones a little bit more. I'm Dr. Sanjay Gupta, helping you live a better life.
1: Dallas every morning.
0: Thank you for being with us this morning, making us your morning show. It's Kincaid, it's Dallas. And there's an animal that's been on the loose now for nearly 2 weeks in Texas. This is an animal that is native to a different continent. You typically only see that thing here in America at the zoo. And the fact that no one has spotted this creature, I'm shocked that nobody found this thing.
1: Are they still looking?
0: Yes.
1: Oh, wow. I'll
0: tell you what it is and how you can help in a moment. Dallas
1: needs to put his neck up, right? Okay, it's Friday. What are you having for dinner tonight? I'm going to tell you what has become the most popular dining experience for the end of the week. And I got to tell you, I thought this would have been a long time ago because this was something that my dad lived for on Friday or Saturday night. He'd say, get in the car. We're going to I'll tell you where coming up.
0: I know where you went.
1: Yeah. Place you love.
0: Mm-hmm.
1: Lauren.
3: Let's renew our vows at Taco Bell.
1: Why?
3: Well, I'm going to tell you about the couple that did and why they did it.
1: Okay.
0: I can't wait for all of this. This is going to be great. Hang on, please.

0: wait, there's more. Kincaid and Dallas.
1: Texas. That's where this giraffe has been missing now for nearly 2 weeks. Yes, a giraffe. How does a giraffe go unnoticed? Well, at Cedar Hollow Ranch in the Texas Hill Country, roughly 100 miles west of San Antonio, the owner, Vic Jones, said that Gracie the giraffe, who is 3 years old, wandered away into unfamiliar terrain and has come down, quote, on the wrong side of the gate. Helicopter searches covering 7,500 acres have yielded no results. There's a $5,000 reward being offered for Gracie.
2: Wow.
1: And a few sightings have been reported, but crews are constantly getting there too late. So they get to where the giraffe is spotted, but she's not there. The sheriff, Nathan Johnson, who's been handling missing wildebeest, zebras, and monkeys, called this his first missing giraffe. He said that Gracie's not in, he's not a danger to the public, and as she remains in remote, heavily wooded land and ample vegetation. Besides being tall and awkward, I didn't think the giraffes were really a problem for people.
3: No, yeah. I think they're more so concerned how long could she survive out there.
1: That's what,
2: her own. Yeah, because you know I'd walk right up and pet Gracie.
3: Yeah, you know somebody's going to find her and maybe not do something great with her.
1: Yeah, like put her in convertible and drive under a bridge like The Hangover.
3: I also heard that this giraffe looks different than other giraffes because apparently they found another giraffe out there that was mistaken for her. So she has rounded ears because of a frostbite injury that happened to her years ago.
1: So she's a pick-me giraffe? Not like other giraffes?
3: Yeah, she's different. So they're looking for rounded ear giraffe.
2: I guess this is her. Yes, she definitely
1: Gracie.
2: Has a little
1: I hope they find her. I hope she's okay. I think giraffes are adorable.
3: Yeah.
2: I do too. I love giraffes.
3: And they're just so harmless too. I just can't believe they're having such a hard time finding her. You think a giraffe, you know, they're so big and it'd be easy to spot.
1: I have a memory of the giraffe wrapping its tongue around my sister's stroller and lifting it up at the zoo when my mom was getting something out of her purse. But my mom says, no, that was you and when you were a newborn. But I don't think that's true. My mom is mistaken.
2: We've had this discussion.
1: Yeah, she swears. I know.
2: Your mother.
1: I know. And she lied to me.
2: She said, that's not how it happened.
1: She doesn't remember the past. But wait, there's more. She remembers nothing. But wait, there's more. Dallas.
2: All right. A new survey of 2,000 Americans finds seafood ranking among the most satisfying end of week meals. The study found 60% say an interesting meal motivates them through the week. Nearly half of seafood eaters call it one of the most satisfying foods. 73% consuming it at least once, like monthly. This was, let me tell you, growing up.

0: I get the fried clams because they were fantastic.
1: We lived two different childhoods because we had a Red Lobster in our town.
2: And nobody ate.
1: And every time we drive by and I go, Mom, empty. I want to go to Red Lobster. We're not stopping there. No, we're not. What are you talking about?
3: Ladies and gentlemen, it's been a good week. And I was thinking, because Daddy hadn't been drinking. Let's go to Red Lobster.
2: See, what would happen is my dad would stay up at Wall's Grocery sometime during the afternoon on Saturday, because he was off work on Saturday, and he'd do a little drinking, at like all the guys back in the back of the store. And if he would, you know, if he came home and he was a little tight, then my mother would be so upset. So
3: went to the store to get some pills.
2: Yeah.
3: But I drank until I got ill. No Red Lobster this week.
2: When it was a good day, we would go to Red Lobster.
3: When Daddy's sober, bring that tray over.
1: That was great.
2: That was so good.
1: Yeah.
3: New bit idea. Kincaid Country on Demand.
2: I love it. What you got, baby?
1: Okay, this is a really cute story. An 81-year-old couple who has been married for 60 years renewed their vows inside a Taco Bell.
3: Oh, I love it.
2: Okay, why?
1: They actually go to the same Taco Bell every single day for lunch and have been doing that for the past 12 years.
2: Wow.
1: So they figured, why not just make it the place to say, I still do. Friends and family showed up. The Taco Bell district manager even officiated the ceremony. And the couple exchanged these super sweet vows about sticking together through everything. And then Taco Bell surprised them with free food for life after the ceremony.
3: They were going to say, and then Taco Bell surprised them with a honeymoon.
1: Oh, no, imagine.
3: Yes, I can.
1: Why at the Taco Bell cantina. Free food for life. If I had to renew my vows, I would do it at an Outback.
2: No,
1: and hopefully they'd give me free Outback for life. Yeah. And then take me on a trip to Australia.
3: I have audio. You want to hear it?
1: Yes.
3: Okay. Archie.
4: What?
3: Archie.
4: What?
3: Archie. Do you take Florence to be your lawfully wedded wife again?
4: What?
3: Never mind. Florence.
4: What?
3: Do you take Archie?
4: What?
3: Florence.
4: What?
2: Sing a song for it.
1: Yeah. Oh.
2: Come on.
1: Sing us a song. You're the piano man. Yeah. Come on.
2: Sing us a song.
3: Okay, hold on.
2: Okay.
3: I didn't know we were going to go back to Kincaid Country on Demand. Hold on. Because Florence and Archie were sober, they left the Taco Bell, went to Red Lobster. Two different foods mixing together, and their honeymoon was ruined. And they lost their deposit.
1: Oh, no.
3: Because of a deposit.
1: Oof. But wait, that's all.
2: He's crazy. He's so crazy.
3: Thank you. Waking up Southern Colorado.
2: Hey, it's Kincaid and Dallas on Colorado's Cat Country.
3: 95.1.
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0: Kate in Dallas. Shh. My little secret.
1: Hi there. My little secret is that I create a little white lie to help me live a happier, healthier, wealthier life.
2: Lies for a better life. What lie are you telling, and how does it impact your life in a positive way?
1: Well, I just moved into a new apartment building, and I've, you know, my neighbors were coming in to say hello, meet the new neighbor, and I tell everyone that my uncle owns the apartment building.
2: Why? Why would you say that you are related to the person who owns the apartment building?
1: Well, okay, so I've done this at two other places. And what I've noticed is that, you know, they're always really cautious about, like, my packages. They make less noise because they think that, you know, I will narc on them or something. And so, yeah, I just say that my uncle owns the apartment building and it makes my life so much more peaceful.
3: Wow. What if somebody does some digging and they find out that he's not your uncle or he doesn't own the building?
2: Wait, I look and an LLC owns this. It's a company.
1: Well,
2: you don't...
1: I thought about that. Yeah, I thought about that. But obviously, real estate managers and moguls, they put their money in LLCs. So just because it's under Grey Goose Marketing or
2: Grey
1: whatever.
2: Grey Goose.
3: I love their vodka.
1: Just because it's under a different name doesn't mean that my uncle doesn't own that LLC.
2: And okay. She gets like VIP status at the apartment, like instant move-in VIP status.
3: I got to tell you, I think it's pretty genius.
2: Normally that's reserved for Dolores, who's in her mid-80s, who lived in the building for 40 years. But no, you just waltz in and get all the cred. Honestly,
1: yep,
2: brilliant.
1: That's right.
2: If people are going to fall for it, then you deserve it. It's fine. No problem here.
0: Smell it, taste it.
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3: I like to cause a problem.
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1: I'm Dallas. 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
0: And I'm the one with kids. I'm just exhausted. Dallas has time to rescue animals and be nice to people.
1: Unlike you.
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It is Colorado's Cat Country 95.1. It's Megan Marie. Happy Friday. We'll talk about some fun things to do this weekend here in just a few minutes, right after Bailey Zimmerman. By the way, his felony charges for trashing in the Albuquerque hotel room have been dropped. So what happens when you have a good lawyer?

Nicole Swindell. He is going to be at Red Rocks. Get more info on all the shows coming. We got a whole bunch. 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Ella Langley's coming to Red Rocks. Oh, yeah. Pre-sale for her new shows went up yesterday. And so many people tried to get tickets that they literally crashed Ticketmaster. Ella Langley broke the internet. Here she is with Morgan Wallen.

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1: Buddy XO says that now that she and Jelly Roll are getting divorced, she's getting all kinds of guys sliding in her DMs. I bet she is. New music out today, Cody Johnson's album, Banks of the Trinity, plus a lot of new songs like Ella Langley and Gretchen Wilson teaming up for a version of Here for the Party. New song from Dan and Shay called Marry You Again. New song from Miranda Lambert, Luke Farrion, Parker McCollum teaming up with Leanne Womack. So plenty of new music out as we get into the weekend. And a big happy birthday to the redneck woman herself. Gretchen Wilson is 73 today. That's your Country Dirt on Cat Country 95.1.
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It's Megan Marie. Want to see Jason Aldean and Luke Bryan in Las Vegas? Yeah, you do. 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
1: Increasing sunshine this morning, followed by some showers and storms heading into the afternoon. They will be more widespread than yesterday, but the storms themselves are smaller and also less impactful. Temperatures a bit warmer in the lower 80s. With the KKTV 11 Alert Weather, I'm meteorologist Kevin Bloomberg.

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Love that song. That is the latest from Zach Taub, South of Sanity. 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

0: Colorado Sky Country 95.1. It's Megan Marie midday giveaway time. Let's make that Friday even better. I've got your chance to see Easton Corbin. Pueblo Memorial Hall, September 11th. Your chance to win right now with a midday giveaway. Just text me your favorite Easton Corbin song. Yeah, 719-715-0951. 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
2: Think As You Drunk, definitely a laid-back, fun party song. And I think it was really inspired by me growing up loving Toby Keith. And I remember when we wrote it, thinking this sounds like something Toby Keith would have came up with. And that's always a good judge of whether or not a song's any good.

0: 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Country
1: 95.1. While we have no reports of stalls or accidents around, we certainly have very heavy volume. Whether you're up and down I-25, the highways, no matter where you are, and a lot of blinker fluid is out, nobody using their turn signals today. Other than that, we're in pretty good shape. I'm Coyote, that's traffic.
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6: Increasing sunshine this morning, followed by some showers and storms heading into the afternoon. That will be more widespread than yesterday, but the storms themselves are smaller and also less impactful. Temperatures a bit warmer in the lower 80s. With the KKTV 11 Alert weather, I'm meteorologist Kevin Bloomberg.

Riley Green, Changed My Mind, Cat Country 95.1. He co-hosted the CMA Fest special with Good Morning America's Lara Spencer. It aired last night, and you can now stream it on Hulu if you want 3 hours of live country music this weekend.

Cat Country 95.1. What's going on? It's Megan Marie. Cody Johnson, new album out today, Banks of the Trinity. Right now, it's his latest number one hit, The Fall, on Cat Country 95.1.

0: Jordan Davis, Cat Country 95.1. It's Megan Marie. If you're going to be doing a road trip this summer and you're going to be out in the Tennessee area, Dolly Parton just opened her Dolly Parton's Tennessee and Truck Stop in Cornersville, Tennessee. That's between Nashville and Huntsville, Alabama. And here's the jingle for it.
1: 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Tennessee and Travel Stops.
0: Okay, I'm sorry, it's a travel stop, not a truck stop, but still, that is now open in Cornersville, Tennessee. Does it get any better than Dolly? No, it doesn't.

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0: 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I have a feeling it's going to sell out if it hasn't already. I mean, she literally shut down Ticketmaster yesterday with the pre-sale. Just saying.
1: Hey, girl. What's up? I know it's late, but I knew you'd pick it up. Nah, I ain't drunk. Okay, maybe I do have a little buzz, but that song came on and I just thought what harm could come from one little call.

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4: Clouds increase this afternoon and give way to isolated but numerous thunderstorms throughout our region with a very slight chance to become severe. Highs will also be in the upper 70s to low 90s. With your KKTV Alert weather, I'm meteorologist Roy Rusk.

Jason Aldean on Cat Country 95.1. I'm Megan Marie. How about another chance to go see Jason and Luke Bryan, the Double Down Tour? 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

High Country 95.1 after all the storms yesterday. Man, I live over in Benning, Lewis. We got hammered like twice. Gonna be a hot, dry weekend. So sunscreen, hydration if you're new in town. We're closer to the sun. That makes a difference. There was

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I don't even know the difference between the two, honestly.

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My Country 95.1. I'm Megan Marie. I'll catch you back here Monday. Have a great weekend. It's going to be hot here in the spring, so hydrate, sunscreen. If you're visiting or new to the area, it is PCS season with the military. We are closer to the sun, and that makes a huge difference. Trust me on this. 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

0: Colorado's Cat Country 95.1. Hopefully you got some fun plans for the weekend. If not, you're looking for something fun to do. Donkey Derby Days is going on up in Cripple Creek this weekend. It is so much fun. Actually just started like a little over an hour ago, and it'll be going on throughout the weekend. The first race is scheduled to get going tomorrow at 12:30, and the final race will be on Sunday at 3. So the event, again, it goes through the weekend, closes up on Sunday afternoon. It's a lot of fun if you've never had a chance to go before and see those donkeys race down that big hill in Cripple Creek. Oh, man, it's a blast. Just watch your feet. You don't want to, you know, step on anything. All right, here's some new music from Riley Green.
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3: Isolated thunderstorms are expected for your Friday evening across southern Colorado. Threats of lightning, localized flooding, and hail are still in the forecast, but we do drop down to be more seasonal this evening with dry time, and that continues into the weekend. With your KKTV 11 Alert weather, I'm meteorologist Josephine Sage.

George Burge and Luke Bryan with Ride, Ride, Ride. You're riding home with Roger on Colorado's Cat Country 95.1. I'm not sure what to do with myself this weekend. Every weekend we've had so many station events where I've been meeting you guys. I don't have any this weekend. What am I supposed to do?

Ken Coetzel of the Rocky Mountain Low. You're riding home with Roger on Colorado's Cat Country 95.1. Jason Aldean's up next. We're giving away a trip to Las Vegas to see him and Luke Bryan. If you want to enter to win, text the national keyword STATES, STATES, to 95819.

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0: There's Tyler Hubbard. You're riding home with Roger on Colorado's Cat Country 95.1. It is Football Friday. I know, it's June still, but hey, basketball's done. Hockey's done. So we're done Fast Break Friday. We're on to Football Friday because training camps are going to be here before you know it. So if you are, as I am, a Broncos fan, you may be wondering, when is training camp for the Broncos? Well, they are going to open up just about a month from now, July 28th. So July 28th is when they're scheduled to start. I have not seen any details yet on attending. I know last year because of their construction, there was, you know, limitations. You had to get tickets and stuff. Don't know the details. I'll pass them along when I got them. But yeah, we're just over a month away from Broncos training camp.
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Ella will be at Red Rocks at her show that was just got announced this week. That'll be coming up in October. 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

There's Garth. You're riding home with Roger on Colorado's Cat Country 95.1. Hopefully you checked out the CMA Fest last night. A lot of the video clips have made their way online. A big one was Gretchen Wilson and Ella Langley together doing Here for the Party. And now they've released a studio version of it. Here's a little bit. Just because.

0: 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Here's Southern Colorado's most accurate forecast.
1: Isolated thunderstorms are expected for your Friday evening across southern Colorado. Threats of lightning, localized flooding, and hail are still in the forecast, but we do drop down to be more seasonal this evening with dry time, and that continues into the weekend. With your KKTV 11 Alert weather, I'm meteorologist Josephine Sage.

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Ella will be at Red Rocks in October, as will Tucker Wetmore, who's up next. 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

There's Luke Combs with Sleepless in a Hotel Room. You're riding home with Roger on Colorado's Cat Country 95.1. The Academy of Country Music Awards next year will be returning to Las Vegas. MGM Grand. That'll be on May the 16th next year, and they'll stream it again on Prime. Girl.

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As Luke Bryan with Country Song came on, we are giving away a trip to see Luke Bryan and Jason Aldean in Las Vegas. If you'd like to enter to win, text the national keyword STATES, STATES, to 95819. You're riding home with Roger on Colorado's Cat Country 95.1. Speaking of Aldean, here he is with John Morgan. Friends like that.

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is Bailey Zimmerman. You're riding home with Roger on Colorado's Cat Country 95.1. Happy birthday to Ariana Grande. My daughter loves her in the Wicked movies. Chris O'Donnell. You remember him? Son of a Woman. He was also Robin in the Batman movies in the 90s. He's celebrating a birthday today as well. All right, here's Billy Currington.

0: Ella Langley with Warrant for the Wind. You're riding home with Roger on Colorado's Cat Country 95.1. Summer blockbuster season rolls along this weekend. Supergirl is the big movie coming out. We talked about this earlier in the week. The reviews not so good on it, but if you like comic book movies, maybe give it a try, because sometimes the critics don't like those movies all that much. If you're maybe looking for something different from that, Jackass Best and Last is in theaters as well this weekend. So I don't know, there's a couple of your choices: Supergirl or Jackass, depending on your cinematic tastes. 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
1: 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That crash over at Power southbound at North Carefree slowing it down, and while we don't have any other reported stalls for accidents, we got a lot of heavy volume. It is slow everywhere you're going this afternoon. Mainly time of day stuff, I guess nothing really out of the ordinary. I'm Coyote, that's traffic.
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11: Isolated thunderstorms are expected for your Friday evening across southern Colorado. Threats of lightning, localized flooding, and hail are still in the forecast, but we do drop down to be more seasonal this evening with dry time, and that continues into the weekend. With your KKTV 11 Alert Weather, I'm meteorologist Josephine Sage.
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Here's Zach John King. You're riding home with Roger on Colorado's Cat Country 95.1. A couple classics came out on this day 45 years ago, back in 1981. Stripes, 39 years ago, in 1987, Full Metal Jacket. Here's Nate Smith.

There's John Morgan with Kid Myself. You're riding home with Roger on Colorado's Cat Country 95.1. Luke Bryan is up next. We are giving away a trip to go see Luke in Las Vegas, along with Jason Aldean. If you'd like to enter, text the national keyword STATES, STATES, to 95819.

There's Jelly Roll. You're riding home with Roger on Colorado's Cat Country 95.1. It is Football Friday. That's right. I said that right. In June, we're having a Football Friday because basketball's done and hockey's done. And so we're getting ready for football season just over a month from now. That's when training camp will open for the Broncos and most teams. July 28th is when most teams open up training camp. If you want to go, I don't have any details yet. I know last year because there was construction at the Broncos headquarters. They were limited in who could come and they did tickets and stuff. Don't know if they'll do that again this year. We'll pass that info along when we got it. But yeah, we're about a month away from football.

0: everywhere you're going this afternoon. Mainly time of day stuff. I guess nothing really out of the ordinary. I'm Coyote, that's traffic.
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is just like Bo Nix, except he's older, not as tall, and can't throw a football as far. 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

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You're riding home with Roger on Colorado's Cat Country 95.1. Rockies are in Minnesota to play the Twins. First pitch set for 6:10. Here's Dylan Marlowe and Dylan Scott with Boys Back Home. Yeah.

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There's Jason Aldean. We're giving away a trip to see Jason and Luke Bryan in Las Vegas. If you'd like to enter to win, the national keyword is states. S-T-A-T-E-S, states. Text that to 95819. You're riding in with Roger on Colorado's Cat Country 95.1. Here's Jelly Roll's brand new song, Hands Up.